0: 98.1, the rock station with Three Doors Down. Kryptonite here on a Wednesday night. Mark Adams with you. Man, just driving around town, you can feel the excitement in the air. We've got 3 days until LSU football, and it's going to be a busy week leading up to that first game. We've got the Coach Lane Kiffin Show, the very first one of them, happening tomorrow night from 6 to 7. Right here on your flagship home for the Tigers since 1998. He's going to be live at Court to Table, and he's going to have a lot to talk about. You may want to tune in for that one. He's going to be breaking down everything happening around LSU football, and yeah, it's a lot. The Lane Kiffin Show brought to you by FMOL Health and LSU. Together we roar. Yeah, like I said earlier, tomorrow afternoon, really, 5 o'clock, all of the RVs, well, not all of them, but I think it's parking lot 412 or 413. You guys with the RVs know more than I do, but at 5 o'clock, they're letting the RVs onto campus, getting ready for the tailgating. It's going to be a fantastic weekend. Be nice to our visitors. You know what I'm saying? All right. We have got the tickets for you to go see Aaron Lewis. It's going to be a fun concert. If you've ever seen him before, I saw him at the Texas Club a few years ago, and what a great storyteller that guy is. He tells you all about the different songs, and he's bringing, the only thing he's bringing is his guitar. That's what I understand. He's just bringing the acoustic and just sitting down, telling stories and singing the songs. It's going to be a great night. All happening November 11th at the Cajun Dome Convention Center. And we've got your tickets. 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All right, don't go anywhere. I've got music from Bush lined up next.
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from Tom Petty to Queen. This is Eagle 98.1, the rock station. You know, the kids may be back in school, but summer isn't officially over yet, and there's plenty of grilling to do over the Labor Day weekend. I have got a rundown of the most unusual things that Americans might be grilling, and I'm going to share that with you in about 10 minutes here on Eagle 98.1.

0: Eagle 98.1, the rock station, Cinderella, somebody save me, and it's Mark Adams. I'm looking forward to this entire weekend. I got my fat pants out, and I'm ready to eat, ready to grab some stuff off the grill, and there's a new poll out on grilling, and it includes the grilled food from each state, things that Americans everywhere this weekend are going to be tossing on the grill because of Labor Day. And for us, we've got our tailgate going on Saturday. We've got the grilling on Monday. Here are some pretty crazy foods from other states. And we thought we were crazy with our food. Alaska, moose burgers. Yeah. South Dakota, grilled pheasant. In Wyoming, they eat grilled bison. In Montana, elk steak. And they also enjoy grilling bison and brisket. Yeah, so, I mean, I could probably go to Montana and hang out with people around the grill there. Roasted green chilies in New Mexico. Delaware's got grilled blue crabs. Hawaii, huli huli chicken. And in Colorado, grilled Rocky Mountain oysters. Yep. If you know, you know. Overall, they say the people in Louisiana, us here, we like to call ourselves grill masters, and 31% of the Louisianans who ask about it would agree with that statement. And the people in Texas are the most confident in their state's grilled cuisine. I don't know. I might argue with them on that. But anyway, hey, don't go anywhere. We're going to check your weather from our weather partners at WBRZ, and we'll be back with more rock after this.
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0: Tonight, partly cloudy and muggy, low temperatures in the middle 70s. We're going to find a hot one on Thursday afternoon, getting into the middle 90s before some late day showers and thunderstorms, signaling the arrival of another plume of tropical moisture in the atmosphere. This moisture will lead to numerous showers and thunderstorms on Friday and Saturday, especially during the afternoon hours. In combination with that daytime warming, this will keep high temperatures in the lower 90s. Something to be aware of if you have outdoor plans on Friday or Saturday, including those two home football games, make sure you know a nearby lightning shelter. Josh Aegis with the Storm Station Forecast, WBRZ Channel 2.
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Good 98.1, the Rock Station. Welcome into the 8 o'clock hour Wednesday night. Mark Adams here on Backstage Pass. Thank you for coming in and hanging out with me. I really do appreciate it. Hey, I have got a solid hour booked for us with the greatest music ever recorded, including music from Metallica and some Kiss lined up for you. I'm still thinking about them hot dogs I'm going to throw on the grill because I am not a grill master, so I'm going to have to either employ someone else or maybe get my wife to actually cook, because she's the grill master in our home. But anyway, I've got about 30 minutes before we do the unauthorized double shot tonight, featuring a band and one of the songs about a wannabe who thinks he's a whole lot cooler than he really is. Stick around. Offspring coming up right now. It's Judas Priest.

0: 98.1, the rock station Kiss, and rock and roll all night. Mark Adams here. And man, I tell you what, it is just getting, there's not a lot to talk. I've got a lot to talk about, but the biggest thing on my mind right now, LSU football, because I mean, the grills are firing up, the RVs are rolling in, and Tiger fans getting ready to pack Tiger Stadium as we kick off the season Saturday against Clemson. Kickoff 6:30. Your coverage here starts at 1:30 with Eagle 98.1 Game Day featuring Charles Hanegriff and Matt Musso. They're going to be live out at Rouse's on Burbank. So if you're out that way, you could always stop in and wave, say hi. And then after the final whistle, we've got 90 minutes of Eagle 98.1 Game Day post game. 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Let's wing it. We are your flagship home for the Tigers since 1998. Eagle 98.1. Don't go away. Got music coming up from that little old band from Texas after this.
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1: And tonight we are going back to 1998 with The Offspring. First up from their album Americana, here's the song that became a massive crossover hit and peaked at number 53 on the Billboard Hot 100. It's Pretty Fly for a White Guy. 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Oh,

0: 98.1, the rock station, wrapping up tonight's unauthorized double shot with The Offspring. Why Don't You Get a Job? The 11th track on their 1998 album, Americana. Mark Adams here with you. And that is music from the Alondra Villarreal Coffee and Flannel Library, and you can hear that every Sunday morning when she's not preempted by football. You can hear Coffee and Flannel with Alondra Villarreal from 9 to 2 every Sunday. Stick around. We've got tonight's Eagle Eye overnight forecast from our weather partners at WBRZ coming up. Then we're going to kick off the next set with Lenny Kravitz. Coming your way next on Eagle 98.1.
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4: 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4356, 4356, 4356, 4356, 4356, 4356, 4356, 4356, 4356, 4356, 4356, 4356, 4356, 4356, 4356, 4356, 4356, 4356, 4356, 4356, 4356, 4356, 4356, 4356, 4356, 4356, 4356, 4356, 4356, 4356, 4356, 4356, 4356, 4356, 4356, 4356, 4356, 4356, 4356, 4356, 4356, 4356, 4356, 4356, 4356, 4356, 4356, 4356, 4356, 4356, 4356, 4356, 4356, 4356, 4356, 4356, 4356, 4356, 4356, 4356, 4356, 4356, 4356, 4356, 4356, 4356, 4356, 4356, 4356, 4356, 4356, 4356, 4

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6: Tonight, partly cloudy and muggy, low temperatures in the middle 70s. We're going to find a hot one on Thursday afternoon, getting into the middle 90s before some late day showers and thunderstorms, signaling the arrival of another plume of tropical moisture in the atmosphere. This moisture will lead to numerous showers and thunderstorms on Friday and Saturday, especially during the afternoon hours. In combination with that daytime warming, this will keep high temperatures in the lower 90s. Something to be aware of if you have outdoor plans on Friday or Saturday, including those two home football games. Make sure you know a nearby lightning shelter. Josh Aegis with the Storm Station Forecast, WBRZ Channel 2.
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0: Eagle 98.1, the Rock Station. There's Rush, Tom Sawyer, Mark Adams here. It is a Wednesday night, and I am so glad you are along for the ride. Hey, we've been talking about the LSU Tigers, and we can't forget about our New Orleans Saints. Now, they are off this weekend. They've got a bye the first week. Their regular season starts next Sunday, the 13th, on the road against the Detroit Lions, and our coverage is going to start 2 hours before kickoff with Saints pregame, and then we're going to have every snap, every score, every hit, everything that happens on the field, all the action, followed by 3 hours of post-game coverage. It's all presented by Flight by Yuengling. Let's wing it. We are your home for New Orleans Saints football. 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
2: 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I'm talking about Ronnie's Boudin Cracklin'. 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
1: 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From Guns N' Roses to Billy Idol, this is Eagle 98.1, the rock station. Hey, don't go anywhere. We're going to open up the celebrity birthday calendar. Coming at you in about 15 minutes here on Eagle 98.1.

0: Yeah, heavy from Collective Soul here on Eagle 98.1, the rock station. Mark Adams here. It is the 2nd of September, and it is time to check out today's rock and roll birthday calendar. So let's go to Houston, Texas, 1946. On this date, the legendary keyboard powerhouse and fifth Beatle, Billy Preston. Born on this date, he would have been 80 years old today. Mick Kaminsky from ELO. He's the guy who played the blue violin with the Electric Light Orchestra, 75 years old. Steve Porcaro, the keyboardist, and Toto, co-founder and the co-writer behind Michael Jackson's Human Nature, 69 years old today. And Jerry Augustniak, born in 1958 in Sloan, New York, longtime powerhouse drummer for 10,000 Maniacs. 68 years old today. Huge happy birthday to our rockers and all of you who may be sharing today's birthday. I hope your year ahead is played at maximum volume. All right, stick around because we've got your Eagle Eye forecast coming up right after this so we can check out your weather for the overnight hours. Plus, we got Aerosmith on the way. And don't forget our legendary Van Halen O'Clock kicking off the 10 o'clock hour. Don't go away.
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7: Tonight, partly cloudy and muggy, low temperatures in the middle 70s. We're going to find a hot one on Thursday afternoon, getting into the middle 90s before some late-day showers and thunderstorms, signaling the arrival of another plume of tropical moisture in the atmosphere. This moisture will lead to numerous showers and thunderstorms on Friday and Saturday, especially during the afternoon. Afternoon hours, combination with that daytime warming, this will keep high temperatures in the lower 90s. Something to be aware of if you have outdoor plans on Friday or Saturday, including those two home football games. Make sure you know a nearby lightning shelter. Josh Aegis with the Storm Station Forecast, WBRZ Channel 2.
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8: More typical summer weather is expected for your Thursday. Most of the first half of the day will be pretty clear with a lot of sunshine. We will eventually hit our high temperature in the mid-90s by the afternoon, and also by that point, we will start to pop some showers and thunderstorms. These will not be everywhere, but should be scattered in nature. Some of us seeing some heavy rain and gusty winds, but they will fizzle out in the late evening, and overnight we'll see our temperatures in the middle 70s. I'm meteorologist Baylen Rogers with your Storm Station forecast, WBRZ Channel 2.
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0: 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We are the Woody Show.
1: Yeah.
0: Good, everybody. Yeah, so LSU football Saturday start early here on Eagle 98.1. 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

0: In the hip hop world, they say Big Mac.
1: Oh, really? Yeah. What they should be talking about is Sacha Baron Cohen's new movie called Ladies First, which was really good.
2: Was it good? I wanted to see
1: it. Yeah, it's fun.
2: Okay, like all right.
3: But I don't know after all these years, he's still able to pull off any of the, quote, interviews where people think they're talking to a real person.
4: I guess you have to wait 20 years like he did.
5: Right. No one's seen L.E.G. in 20 years, like you're saying. And the first L.E.G. movie wasn't an interview movie. It was scripted.
4: Yeah. And the new generation is like, who?
5: Yeah, or he picks on old guys who don't know anything.
1: Right. Mm-hmm.
5: Whatever, I don't know.
3: Anyway, that's going to be out in October. Yeah, Morgan's got a big thing for
4: that's been
3: Sacha Baron Cohen.
5: So tall and
3: that's
5: rich
3: her guy.
5: And old.
3: And funny. And fun.
4: Prankster.
3: Yeah. Yikes a mash.
6: I got so wasted that the next morning I woke up naked on the hotel floor. 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
1: Yeah.
0: Headed to Oxford for the LSU and Ole Miss, maybe, perhaps. Mm-hmm. Are you going? The official Tiger Nation tailgate. 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Now, your ticket includes a catered buffet.
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6: We have a police presence along Airline Highway between Evangeline and Hanks. This is causing a bit of a backup in both directions, particularly northbound, where that line is close to Prescott, so it's going to take a few minutes there. But we're not seeing any big interstate problems for the moment. If you're traveling I-10 or I-12, both in good shape into and out of the region at this very early hour. I'm Ray Romero.
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9: If you are hoping to beat the morning backups on I-12, it's too late for you. It's a 20-minute drive from Jubin to the 10-12 split. The start of the line before the Jubin overpass. I-10 is still in pretty good shape with no major problems there. Biggest crash on the board is causing some backups primarily along the northbound side of Airline Highway between Evangeline and Hanks. I'm Ray Romero.
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15: More typical summer weather is expected for your Thursday. Most of the first half of the day will be pretty clear with a lot of sunshine. We will eventually hit our high temperature in the mid-90s by the afternoon. And also by that point, we will start to pop some showers and thunderstorms. These will not be everywhere, but should be scattered in nature. Some of us seeing some heavy rain and gusty winds, but they will fizzle out in the late evening. And overnight, we will see our temperatures in the middle 70s. I'm meteorologist Baylen Rogers with your Storm Station forecast, WBRZ Channel 2.
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4: If you are hoping to beat the morning backups on I-12, it's too late for you. It's a 20-minute drive from Jubin to the 10-12 split. The start of the line before the Jubin overpass. I-10 is still in pretty good shape with no major problems there. Biggest crash on the board is causing some backups, primarily along the northbound side of Airline Highway between Evangeline and Hanks. I'm Ray Romero.
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9: I'm Jeff Palermo from the Louisiana Radio Network with a look at news. A Baton Rouge judge will hear arguments today on whether dozens of former college athletes

0: including those with NFL ties, should be allowed to return to college sports this season.
1: More than 40 class of 2022 athletes are suing the NCAA, SEC, and Commissioner Greg Sankey to return to college sports after their class was excluded from the NCAA's new five-year eligibility model. One of their attorneys, Tony Clayton, says the classes before them got COVID eligibility.
2: They have a constitutional right to be treated fairly and equitably, just as everyone else, and that is where the problem lies.
1: Indiana University Associate Business Law Professor John Holden says the hearing could go either way.
3: The fact that a TRO was granted is not necessarily indicative of a final result.
1: I'm Case Kieschnick.
0: In a court filing by the SEC, the league points to a 1996 ruling by the Louisiana Supreme Court that says Louisiana courts generally avoid interfering in the internal affairs of private athletic associations. But there are exceptions. And in a separate filing by Louisiana Attorney General Liz Murrow, she believes how the NCAA's handled the eligibility rules for the class of 2022 falls within those exceptions. A $1 coin featuring the likeness of President Trump is now available for purchase, and it is also entering circulation. U.S. Mint Director Paul Hollis of Mandeville says 250,000 of the coins were released yesterday.
4: Now it's just a matter of having the coins available to meet the demands, and they came out just beautiful. They really are an amazing design.
0: I'm Jeff Palermo reporting.
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12: Man, a little trouble for a few minutes on the I-110. Crash involving a big truck that blocked the left lane southbound on the 110 right before the 190 interchange. That has already cleared. Lanes are open and no remaining backup there. If you're coming in on I-12, we've got a long, slow go. That line is fully back to Jubin, runs without much let up past Millerville. And ahead of that, minor crash near Drusilla, but it is on the left shoulder. I'm Ray Romero.
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1: The drive in on I-12 finds a long, slow line with the start of the backup close to the Juban overpass. Remains tight across the Amede River Bridge to O'Neill. A little more slowing on westbound I-10 now from about Essen on to Perkins. Remains a moderate slowdown, at least for the moment. So far, really haven't seen any major accident spots into and out of the interstate or the Baton Rouge area on either I-10 or I-12. I'm Ray Romero.
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3: More typical summer weather is expected for your Thursday. Most of the first half of the day will be pretty clear with a lot of sunshine. We will eventually hit our high temperature in the mid-90s by the afternoon, and also by that point, we will start to pop some showers and thunderstorms. These will not be everywhere, but should be scattered in nature. Some of us seeing some heavy rain and gusty winds, but they will fizzle out in the late evening, and overnight, we will see our temperatures in the middle 70s. I'm meteorologist Baylen Rogers with your Storm Station forecast, WBRZ Channel 2.
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1: Yo.
0: All right, I got some mother effing zoo news.
2: Oh, yeah, this is good.
0: The Baton Rouge Zoo has taken the Wild Wine Walk and Brew at the zoo, and they've turned it into just one big event. 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
1: I know. This is awesome.
0: Beer and spirits. 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All the turn up that is happening there. 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

0: had Joey, the TV show,
1: which I forgot existed.
2: And that was bad.
0: And I was like, everyone always said how bad it was. I go, you know what? I'm going to watch it. So I started watching some episodes. It actually wasn't that bad.
1: Really?
0: Yeah, I think people were like way too hard on it.
2: Well, there was an expectation maybe set.
0: It was a little more risque as well. Like he had a sister on the show, and they were like talking about her boobs and like how flat her stomach was, and like they were like going to the club and getting laid with his like nephew.
1: So what Joey really was supposed to be on Friends.
0: Yeah.
2: What's your favorite show of shows like that? So, you know, don't give me like some nerd, you know, adult animation show. Like of all the classic.
3: Something we've heard of.
2: Tyler, I'm saying, like, Tyler, of all the classic.
1: Taste, obviously.
4: Of all the classics.
2: Of all the classic sitcoms and shows. And like, what would you say is your favorite? If you hate Friends.
4: Seinfeld is number one. How I Met Your Mother is number two.
2: Okay.
4: I love both of them.
2: Right. Why is Bort growing?
4: For that one, I don't know.
2: How I Met Your Mother was fine.
0: Yeah,
2: I
0: never watched that.
5: Hard for it, but
2: that one wore thin very quickly.
0: And like I hated the finale.
4: The finale, the whole entire last season is god awful. Well,
2: same it's with really Seinfeld. Yeah. The finale sucked.
1: Yeah, and people always want to pit Friends against Seinfeld.
3: Well, because they were the two top.
2: They were the two
3: time.
2: Big,
1: right? But it doesn't have to be one. I like both.
3: Yeah.
1: You don't have to do one or the other. You can do both.
0: Yeah.
3: You can like tape
2: both
3: one. Things.
2: Yeah, it doesn't matter. It doesn't like erase the other one from history. They were both very successful shows.
1: Yeah, slightly successful.
3: They're both their paychecks cash. Don't worry.
1: Oh, yeah.
2: 877-44-WOODY. Text over to 22987. We'll be right back. Yes. You know, you're gonna be in the doghouse. What, am I gonna get the silent treatment? Like, that's a reward. Like, if you want to, like, punish somebody like me, you would just talk nonstop.
3: Talk
2: you
3: at
2: would,
3: them.
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4: All right, looks like we are picking up some backups both directions on I-10 at the new bridge. If you're traveling westbound, that backup is going to dissipate right around the upslope of the bridge. And on the other side, eastbound I-10, you're braking heavy now before LA-1, continuing across the river out to the Dalrymple area. Also on westbound I-10, you've got slowing from about Essen on up towards the Perkins exit, and I-12 still from Jubin. I'm Ray Romero.
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12: I'm Jeff Palermo with the Lugan News from the Louisiana Radio Network. Athletes who are part of the high school graduating class of 2022 and did not receive a fifth year of college eligibility will make their argument today in a Baton Rouge courtroom that they should be eligible to play this college athletic season because of the NCAA's new 5-for-5 rule. There are more than 40 plaintiffs, some of them football players, who briefly appeared on an NFL roster. John Holden, an associate professor of business law at Indiana University.
15: The argument here is essentially that the NCAA or SEC schools, whatever may be, have come together and restricted market access from the players.
12: The NCAA and the SEC say if you are on an NFL roster, even for a brief time, you should not be allowed to return to college. The U.S. Mint has released a new $1 coin that features the likeness of President Trump, along with the inscriptions Liberty, In God We Trust, and...
16: It's got the dual date, 1776-2026, president, and then an amazing-looking heraldic eagle on the reverse of the coin.
12: That's U.S. Mint Director Paul Hollis of Mandeville, who says the coins are in circulation and available for purchase on the U.S. Mint website. The Louisiana Department of Health says the state is making progress in reducing opioid-related deaths and emergency department visits in recent years. From 2022 to 2025, opioid-related deaths in Louisiana decreased 59% compared to a 46% decline nationally. I'm Jeff Palermo reporting.
10: You need to be careful. 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

0: figure out who's going to be the biggest loser of the week. And then we'll do a tiebreaker with points. So the differential. All right. And how badly they lost. If they lost by a field goal, wouldn't be as bad as if they lost by like four touchdowns.
1: Right. Who did you have for the worst record?
0: The Cardinals.
1: Okay. And Jeff, you had the same?
2: Same.
0: Because they're a garbage team, but then they also have the hardest schedule.
3: Yeah, it's one of. Yeah. They're one of the top three.
4: Yeah, we got a text that says, Raider Super Bowl bitches. What?
0: Oh, really?
3: Oh, well, 2001?
1: I think it was 2000.
3: Yeah, 2000.
0: 562. 562, actually, you gained a fan, Seabass. These comments about the Raiders just bumped you up on the scale.
3: Oh. it's not debatable.
0: They all suck.
3: You are garbage human beings. Chain link fences in your front yard.
0: Wow. 877-44 Woody. 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
2: I saw Trump.

0: Truck still blocking the right lane on northbound LA1 at Sunplus Parkway. That is a little bit before you get to the Intracoastal Canal Bridge. And that is having a major impact on traffic. Our drive time from Addis to the I-10 is currently at 51 minutes. You may want to think about an alternate route or just wait this one out. Meantime, I-12 at 34 minutes from Jubin to the 10-12 split. I'm Ray Romero.
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1: Hey. Yeah.
0: The Lane Kiffin Show is officially here every Thursday night. You can join Coach Kiffin live from court to table, 6 to 7.

0: they buy that particular alarm because they like that feature, because they think it will deter.
1: Right. I understand. But I'm saying it also applies to just trashiness in general. Is if you can abide by constant and annoying noise when you're trash.
2: But that's my question is, I'm under the impression that I live in a very nice neighborhood and this does not track.
3: Well, that's why I think it's funny that you think it's trashy, because I've only seen these in really nice neighborhoods. It used to happen to me all the time.
2: You only hear them in bad neighborhoods.
3: Because it's a really nice security system, whereas the bad neighborhoods don't have as nice of ones to even be talking
0: to
3: you.
0: To be a feature on the nicer security systems. Now it's becoming more of a common thing on all the systems, because, which is why you're seeing and hearing it more.
2: Okay, because I used to live in the bad part of multiple bad parts of town, so I was very used to hearing.
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11: We have finally gotten the all clear from our stalled truck northbound LA1 at Sunplus Parkway right before the Intracoastal Bridge. So all lanes are back open. Still a heavy backup, which is currently 32 minutes from Addis to the I-10 on-ramp. That should, though, start to improve now. Meantime, westbound I-10, Highland to the bridge, 23 minutes. And I-12 at 30 minutes from Jubin to the split. I'm Ray Romero.
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13: I'm Jeff Palermo from the Louisiana Radio Network with a look at news. A Baton Rouge judge will hear arguments today on whether dozens of former college athletes, including those with NFL ties, should be allowed to return to college sports this season.
14: More than 40 class of 2022 athletes are suing the NCAA, SEC, and Commissioner Greg Sankey to return to college sports after their class was excluded from the NCAA's new five-year eligibility model. One of their attorneys, Tony Clayton, says the classes before them got COVID eligibility.
15: They have a constitutional right to be treated fairly and equitably, just as everyone else, and that is where the problem lies.
14: Indiana University Associate Business Law Professor John Holden says the hearing could go either way.
16: The fact that a TRO was granted is not necessarily indicative of a final result.
14: I'm Case Kieschnick.
13: In a court filing by the SEC, the league points to a 1996 ruling by the Louisiana Supreme Court that says Louisiana courts generally avoid interfering in the internal affairs of private athletic associations. But there are exceptions, and in a separate filing by Louisiana Attorney General Liz Merle, she believes how the NCAA's handled the eligibility rules for the class of 2022 falls within those exceptions. A $1 coin featuring the likeness of President Trump is now available for purchase, and it is also entering circulation. U.S. Mint Director Paul Hollis of Mandeville says 250,000 of the coins were released yesterday.
17: 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They really are an amazing design.
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1: Yeah.
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0: right, well, time for the educational part of today's show. Mm-hmm. It can't just all be fun and games and guessing who's guess.
1: Oh, no.
0: I know. Sometimes you got to get serious, you know what I mean?
1: Got to learn stuff.
0: Yeah, that's right. Well, it's time for the Menace Word of the Day.
2: Ooh, yes.
0: The Word of the Day calendar that we have here from Menace. He gets a page from that. It's got the word on there, which he's going to give us his best shot at the pronunciation, as he would say. Oh, yeah. Speaking of which, hold on. You know how people just, they don't get.
3: Yeah, they often don't get.
0: A lot of people just not getting.
1: All right.
0: This was an after-hours voicemail that came in. This one's about you, Seabass.
4: No.
0: Yeah, here we go.
4: Morning, studio. I just have to tease Sebastian. He is actually, was my first favorite, so I just want to say that right off the bat. But Sebastian, for a Mensa member, pronouncing it supposedly as opposed to supposedly. Come on, guy. Have a good day. Bye-bye.
0: All right, bye.
1: Yeah, you idiot. Yeah. I'm very stupid, and I should not have done that unintentionally.
0: Yeah, well, it's like how we say pronunciation, right? Because Menace will say pronunciation, unironically. He says it because he has a hard time with the word sometimes. Right.
3: Yeah. But you know, supposedly is a word.
1: Wasn't that like a later addition to help the stupids? No. There's a lot of things.
0: I mean, that is not the word.
3: It's not the word.
0: Yeah. And so when Seabass said it, to his credit, he's being silly the same way we say pronunciation or burdiction.
2: Right. Burdiction.
5: He's doing the so-bad thing.
0: Railroad. Railroad. Sarcasm. Menace That's word right. of the day. Yeah. So there is the pronunciation. I'm sorry, the pronunciation guy. And then also the definitions. It is used in a sentence.
1: Yes.
0: And you guys, it is time to learn.
1: Let's learn things.
0: Menace, here is the word. And what is today's word of the day?
1: Oh, I have the paper right here.
0: You sure do.
1: He was going to make one up for us.
0: Yeah. It sure is. Right there.
1: Whoa. This is a brutal one. Okay. Like, I can hear it in my mind, but I can't say it out loud.
0: Well, I'll give it a shot.
1: So let's try it. Inter circumstation.
3: I like that version better.
0: Yes.
3: Circumcision?
0: Cold.
1: Interdisc communication.
0: Interdisc communication?
1: Yeah.
0: Are you in there?
2: No.
1: No. Inner discrimination?
0: I-N-D-I-S-C-R-I-M-I-N-A-T-I-O-N for the audience. That's for the audience.
1: The pronunciation guide is...
2: That should really be helpful.
1: Oh, yeah, it is. Yeah, what planet is that from?
2: What language is that
1: in? It's got phonemes in it. Can you even make that out?
2: No.
1: It says Indy...
2: Those guides never help me.
1: Yeah, it says Indy... I think he purposely... I don't know.
3: I'd write whole papers in college.
1: That's weird.
3: I'd never use it again.
1: Congrats.
0: Here, give it one more...
1: Yeah.
0: Give it one more shot.
1: Okay. Intersecrimination.
2: Sermination.
1: I see it and hear it in my mind, but I just can't get it out.
6: He'll repeat syllables when they're not written that way.
0: Have you heard the word indiscrimination?
1: Yeah.
0: That's it.
1: Indiscrimination.
2: Oh, my God. Nailed it.
3: Duh.
1: Yeah.
0: All right. What is it again?
1: Indiscrimination.
0: Okay.
1: Perfect. Got it.
0: All right.

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9: More typical summer weather is expected for your Thursday. Most of the first half of the day will be pretty clear with a lot of sunshine. We will eventually hit our high temperature in the mid-90s by the afternoon, and also by that point, we will start to pop some showers and thunderstorms. These will not be everywhere, but should be scattered in nature. Some of us seeing some heavy rain and gusty winds, but they will fizzle out in the late evening, and overnight we will see our temperatures in the middle 70s. I'm meteorologist Baylen Rogers with your Storm Station forecast, WBRZ Channel 2.
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0: my squirrel died. And so I'm hugging her. Then I notice she's clutching a trash bag that has a squirrel in it.
1: Now, what do you do?
2: Gina, can you believe how tortured our friend Greg is?
3: It's truly insane. I thought he was kidding most of the time, but I guess he's not.
4: To make myself on purpose look like a moron?
3: Yeah, or just for drama. You know, I love drama. No. But this is really concerning.
2: All right, tell everybody else the story that you just told
4: about my morning routine.
2: Here's another Gregory fun fact.
4: The weird thing is I was thinking this morning about Woody's voice in my head saying, wow, Greg, you're so tortured.
2: Yes.
4: And the reason I thought that is because, so in my bathroom, I call it a vanity.
3: Yeah.
4: Do you guys call it a vanity?
3: The
4: countertop.
3: Yeah.
4: And then underneath the vanity is a cupboard, and that's where I keep deodorant and hair stuff and whatnot. And every single morning when I go to put on my deodorant, I open the vanity and give a preemptive because I'm afraid there's going to be a spider in it.
2: Just in case there is a spider in there.
3: He's pre-scared.
2: Yeah, wow. To open his own drawer.
5: Why would there be a spider in it?
4: Because one time I opened it and there was a huge spider sitting right next to my deodorant. Granted, that was a few years ago, but it still, I think.
2: Was it even in the same house?
4: Oh, yeah, yeah.
2: Okay.
4: Yeah,
3: same in house. That very drawer.
4: That's in that very crazy cabinet. So now I open it and
3: every morning he's afraid there's going to be a spider.
6: I think you need a whole new vanity. Just throw the whole
3: thing. I think you need a whole new house.
6: Yeah.
4: Exactly. I got to live like on a 100-floor building with a barrier.
5: No, dude.
2: I mean, imagine living your life that way.
5: Yeah.
3: It's a lot.
2: It is a lot.
6: Are you mostly scared all the time? Do you feel that way?
2: For different reasons,
4: Different reasons, yeah. Like, it's kind of translated into everyday life. We're driving now. All I think about is, wow, we really have to trust everybody. We're all going like 65, 70 miles an hour.
2: Yeah.
5: 65.
2: This is Greg's reality.
4: Yeah.
3: Maybe on a side street.
2: 877-44-WOODY. 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
2: 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Yeah. And coming up for you tomorrow here on The Woody Show, we got your fail stories, we got the DUIQ. 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
5: Yeah.
2: All right, Greg Gorey.
4: Uh-huh.
2: Parting words of wisdom, please.
4: Yeah, some mistakes are just too much fun to make only once.
2: Yeah, you'll tell yourself you're not going to do that again. But all you can think about is, when do I get to do that again?
6: Yeah.
4: It's a struggle.
2: I know, right? It's so fun being bad.
4: It is. It's fun doing hood stuff.
2: And Greg, chicks love bad boys.
5: Yeah, they do.
4: And dudes love hot chicks.
2: Hell, yeah. Right?
4: See, that's the cycle.
2: Works out.
4: Yep.
2: All right, thank you very much, Greg Gorey.
4: Jewett.
2: Thank you so much for giving The Woody Show some of your valuable time this morning. You know, we love and appreciate you for that. The rest of you guys can suck it. We will catch you back here on Friday. Have a great day. SMD double M.
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She's an American girl, loves to rock your face off. Got to be here for Michelle Southern and Southern Rock at Eagle 98.1. Hey, good morning. I'm Scotty Mack. This is Rock at Work. It is 10:12 with Hendrick. Go ahead, do that air guitar.

you know there's only one way. The Rock of the Rock Station, Eagle 98.1. Hey, I'm Scotty Mack with Rock at Work. I got to tell you, we're busy Eagles around here, and with so much going on. Well, first of all, we've not only got a lot going on before Labor Day weekend. Obviously, we're going to have the play-by-play of the LSU Clemson game, brought to you by Super Chevy, your local Super Chevy dealers, and Flight by Yuengling. As Charles Hanegraaff and Matt Musso will do the Live from Rouse's broadcast, the Rouse's on Burbank. That's going to be awesome. And we did have another winner for Show Us Your Crack with Advanced Windshield. 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

0: 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And add him to the list of Austin Bragg and Tommy Politz. Would love to put your name on the winner's list. 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

Rock on the Rock Station, no better place to be. Eagle 98.1. I'm Scotty Mack. This is Rock at Work. And she got him. She knows it, and so does he.

modern life may be not cumbersome. Fill in the blank. That's okay. I didn't hear you. Eagle 98.1, the Rock Station. Let's just put it this way. I'm kind of like a predictor of how people think. And y'all are ready for a Labor Day weekend. I know this. And I can tell. Man, it just seems like from traffic that I'm seeing in our regionally famous traffic cameras, there's a lot of traffic on the road. It's like people left the office a little bit early and they're going to take Friday off too. So no matter where you're going, just remember this. Eagle 98.1 wants to be the soundtrack for your Labor Day weekend. And not to mention the fact you can get the play-by-play for the LSU Clemson game right there. Okay, 6:30 kickoff. At Eagle 98.1, we're also live from the Burbank location of Rouse's, and that's going to be at 1:30 in the afternoon on Saturday. That's Eagle 98.1 game day with Charles Hanegriff and Matt Musso. 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

0: or typical summer weather is expected for your Thursday. Most of the first half of the day will be pretty clear with a lot of sunshine. We will eventually hit our high temperature in the mid-90s by the afternoon, and also by that point, we will start to pop some showers and thunderstorms. These will not be everywhere, but should be scattered in nature. Some of us seeing some heavy rain and gusty winds, but they will fizzle out in the late evening, and overnight, we'll see our temperatures in the middle 70s. I'm meteorologist Baylen Rogers with your Storm Station forecast, WBRZ Channel 2.
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It's Scotty Mac with Rocket Work and a little electronic piano, and then Van Halen gets dramatic. Just like that. Here is Right Now on Eagle 98.1.

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0: Eagle 98.1, the rock station. Oh, man. I was listening to Michelle Southern yesterday, and we started talking about Labor Day weekend, and I said, you know, I mentioned yesterday was Thursday, and she says, Scotty Mac, it's Wednesday. And I said, that's what Labor Day weekend does to me. I always get confused about what day it is. Cannot do that, okay? In any shape, form, or fashion, especially when we got Max Prime Cuts at Noon on the schedule for Thursday, today, and a special request from Mark Adams. He does Backstage Pass here at Eagle 98.1 in the evening. He says he's going to be chilling at lunch and he wants to hear one of his favorite bands featured, BTO. It hadn't done a Backman Turner Overdrive deep dive lately, but we will coming up. Maybe you got a request for Max Prime Cuts at Noon. Love to hear from you. 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Powered by FMOL Health, Our Lady of the Lake in LSU. Together we roar. Last night, I dropped by Mason's Grill to see how things were going for steak night. I saw Christina. We sat down and talked for a little bit. And, you know, I told her, I said, you know, I haven't really given a lot of love to the burgers. And I really don't have to show a lot of love for this evening because it's so popular. And besides the Sunday brunch, this one is very popular. Wing night, 75-cent wings. Yeah, you can slam some wings at that price. They're fresh, delicious. You'll see a full parking lot. And there is parking in the rear, wing night tonight. But the burgers, they're famous. Well, they're right there on the sign outside. Named by TravelWise as the best burger, well, the second best burger in the state of Louisiana. There was one down in New Orleans. Best burger in Baton Rouge, according to them. And so they've got a burger of the month. 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You can use regular syrup if you want to. 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

Eagle 98.1. You know, with every rock song we play, don't be surprised if you hear the song and you go, yes. Yeah, it happens a lot. Hey, it is Rock at Work. I'm Scotty Mack. You know what? It's a nice day to win some really cool stuff before anyone else. Get out your phone. 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
0: Aerosmith at Eagle 98.1, the rock station. Yes, today is Thursday. Yes, tomorrow is Friday. And that is a chance for you to see Michelle Southern at the Rouses in Denham. A point of clarification that you may have heard or the experience that she's normally at the Rouses in Denham. Tomorrow, 3 until 5 o'clock in Prairieville. That's right next door to Walk-Ons. Now, there will be some people that say, wait a minute, that's not Prairieville. That

0: Gonzales. Well, it's right there on the border. And most people say, hey, you know, that's where the Rouse's in Prairieville is, right next door to Walk-On's. Your official tailgating headquarters all season long. Incentive for you to go see Michelle at the Rouse's in Prairieville. How about some tickets to see Weird Al Yankovic? Now, that's coming up in just a little less than 3 weeks from now. September 23rd at the Raising Cane's River Center Theater. Got some great Eagle 98.1 swag to give away. And you can get game day ready. Rouse's does that with the food. How about an exclusive Eagle 98.1 rally towel? Free Eagle stuff. 3 until 5 o'clock at the Rouse's in Prairieville on Airline Highway next door to Walk-On's. 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
7: More typical summer weather is expected for your Thursday. Most of the first half of the day will be pretty clear with a lot of sunshine. We will eventually hit our high temperature in the mid-90s by the afternoon, and also by that point, we will start to pop some showers and thunderstorms. These will not be everywhere, but should be scattered.

0: nature. Some of us seeing some heavy rain and gusty winds, but they will fizzle out in the late evening, and overnight we will see our temperatures in the middle 70s. I'm meteorologist Baylen Rogers with your Storm Station forecast, WBRZ Channel 2.
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Eagle 98.1, the rock station. Yeah, we got you covered with Max Prime Cuts at noon Thursday. Make no mistake about that, Scotty Mac. Thursday edition of Max Prime Cuts at Noon. Deep dive into a band, well, that famous back in the 70s, BTO, Bachman Turner Overdrive. Now, the first track I want to share with you is one from the 1974 album, Not Fragile. There was a time before this song was released that there were no singles up yet. Well, the record executives were reaching out to Randy Bachman and saying, hey, you know, this song, the one I'm about to play for you, needs to be released as a single. And Randy Bachman said, no, it's kind of a stupid song. I just put it on the album. In fact, there was actually a stutter effect he used in the hook of the song. That's how serious he took it. And they went back and forth for like 3 weeks. And Randy Bachman kept saying no. Well, he finally relented and said yes. Man, was that a good call from Not Fragile. This song, You Ain't Seen Nothing Yet, went all the way up to number one. So here it is for Max Prime Cuts at Noon on Eagle 98.1, the rock station.

0: from the Not Fragile album in 1974. BTO, our featured artist today for Max Prime Cuts at Noon here at Eagle 98.1. That particular song, now I played the number one song off of the album, Not Fragile, just a few tunes back, You Ain't Seen Nothing Yet. That one, Roll On Down the Highway, got to number 14 on the Billboard Hot 100. It was top five in Canada. But this was one where the bass player, Fred Turner, shared the vocal duties with Randy Bachman. But the anthem was co-written by secondary guitarist, so that's the way that they put it, Fred Geary. And Robbie Bachman was also helping to flesh it out. And this was originally designed as a jingle for Ford trucks, Roll On Down the Highway, which in some parts of the city ain't easy. It's like people are getting ready for Labor Day weekend now.
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2: Roadwork should be wrapping up on I-10 westbound on the Atchafalaya Basin Bridge heading toward Lafayette right now. From Baton Rouge to Lafayette, it's about an hour and a half drive. Also, we have some congestion north on Airline from I-12 to the old 190 bridge. It's an 18-minute drive. If you see traffic problems, dial pound 250, keyword Baton Rouge traffic. I'm Lisa Bakke.
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Eagle 98.1, the rock station from Joan Jett and the Blackhearts. We're going to our featured artist for Max Prime Cuts at Noon today, BTO. And we already played a couple of tracks from their 1974 album, Not Fragile. I'd like to go to the year before that, Bachman Turner Overdrive 2 and the album. And this particular single I'm about to play for you was kind of a breakout single for them, even though it got up to number 23 on the Billboard Hot 100. It actually was top three. I think it got to number two in Canada. And this was written when Randy Bachman was a part of the Guess Who, the previous band. And that signature acoustic guitar intro you're about to hear was inspired by the jazz chords Bachman was practicing in between their heavy rock sets. And man, is this a classic cut from the 1973 album Bachman Turner Overdrive 2, peaking again at number 23 on the Billboard charts. BTO had a lot of groove, as much as they had that guitar riff thing going on. Here's Let It Ride on Max Prime Cuts at Noon on Eagle 98.1.

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0: A little fun fact about that BTO song. By the way, BTO is our featured artist for Max Prime Cuts at Noon here at Eagle 98.1. First of all, it's another track from Backman Turner Overdrive 2. And that particular song reached number 12. The fun fact is that that piano pounding away during the song, it wasn't even a band member. No, it was a... I'm not making this up. A pizza delivery guy, Norman Durkee. He walked into the studio during the recording session, heard the track, and improvised the piano part in one single take. And Randy Backman said, "Hey, we're keeping that one." What a great time today for Max Prime Cuts at Noon. Fleetwood Mac fans got to be here tomorrow getting into Labor Day weekend. Fleetwood Mac is our featured artist for Max Prime Cuts at Noon here at Eagle 98.1, the rock station, the LSU sports station. Hey, listen, you don't need me to tell you. Opening of the 2026 season coming up Saturday night live in Tiger Stadium. Tigers taking on the Clemson Tigers. You know, those other Tigers with the ugly mascot. And the kickoff being at 6:30, we're going to have a pregame coverage with, well, we call this Eagle 98.1 Game Day with Charles Hanegraaff and Matt Musso live from the Rouses on Burbank. Excellent place to go get that food for the tailgate. Then after the game, we have the Eagle 98.1 Game Day postgame, 90 minutes after the final whistle, presented by Super Chevy, your local Super Chevy dealers, in flight by Yuengling. Let's wing it. Your flagship home for the Tigers since 1998 is Eagle 98.1. Can I say those two words nice and loud? Go Tigers!
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1: We're still noticing heavy congestion as you make your way from Baton Rouge to Lafayette. Crews are still doing some bridge inspection work on the Atchafalaya Basin Bridge between that has the left lane blocked between Butte La Rose and the Henderson exit. Also, we have slowing on Airline southbound from I-12 to Prairieville, 23-minute drive, and an accident bluebonnet at Perkins.
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0: Hot and humid this afternoon with a high in the mid-90s. Late in the day, scattered showers and storms should develop and arrive out of the east. One or two could linger into the evening, but will generally dry out overnight with a few passing clouds from time to time and lows in the mid-70s. Friday looks mostly cloudy with numerous showers and storms likely. We won't rule out some showers early, but the afternoon looks particularly wet at times. Highs may struggle to hit the low 90s. A high rain coverage is expected on Saturday, too. Something to keep in mind ahead of all of the game day festivities. I'm meteorologist Malcolm Byron with your Storm Station forecast. WBRZ Channel 2.
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0: Man, I'm in the mood for some more heavy guitar.
1: Yeah, like that. Eagle 98.1, the rock station with Michelle Southern showing some Ascension Parish love. That's right. Coming up tomorrow, no, it's not Santa Mon. It's more like Prairieville Gonzales. More on that coming. Yeah, I know. I caught that. Panama, Van Halen on Eagle 98.1. More on that in three songs.

0: Eagle 98.1, the rock station, the home of Michelle Southern and Southern Rock. Gonna rock your face off. Coming up at 2 o'clock and coming up tomorrow. Normally, I would say, you know, she's going to be at the Rouses in Denham. But tomorrow, from 3 until 5, the Rouses in Prairieville. Right, yeah, right there on the Gonzales border there, or close to it. It's on Airline, right next to Walk-Ons. Y'all know where that is? She will be there 3 until 5 o'clock at your official tailgating headquarters all season long at the Rouses. And that location in Prairieville, she's going to have tickets for you to see Weird Al Yankovic here in Baton Rouge, September 23rd, Raising Cane's River Center Theater. Got some Eagle 98.1 swag out of the prize closet. Oh, and this exclusive Eagle 98.1 rally towel, getting you game day ready. And you got a chance to win some stuff between 3 and 5 o'clock. Cool Eagle gear tomorrow. Rouses in Prairieville, okay? Wanted to make that clear. On Airline Highway, next door to Walk-Ons, it is Rouses, your official tailgating headquarters all season.
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0: 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No question about it. Been a busy day for Rock at Work today. I'm Scotty Mack. Well, we'll be doing a return tomorrow right after the Woody Show at 10 o'clock. Going to have an awesome Max Prime Cuts at noon, Fleetwood Mac fans. And we got another busy person, Michelle Southern in Southern Rock in here, doing the Southern Rock thing until 6 before the Lane Kiffin Show. First coaches show, 6 until 7 o'clock, and that's going to be at Court to Table, powered by Flight by Yuengling. Let's wing it. And just a quick follow-up about her remote broadcast tomorrow at the Rouses, this time around in Ascension Parish. Well, it's kind of right on the border, Prairieville and Gonzales. The actual address is 14635 Airline Highway. And, you know, we're going to add this fact. She's going to rock your face off next.
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10: Hot and humid this afternoon with a high in the mid-90s. Late in the day, scattered showers and storms should develop and arrive out of the east. One or two could linger into the evening, but will generally dry out overnight with a few passing clouds from time to time and lows in the mid-70s. Friday looks mostly cloudy with numerous showers and storms likely. We won't rule out some showers early, but the afternoon looks particularly wet at times. Highs may struggle to hit the low 90s. A high rain coverage is expected on Saturday, too. Something to keep in mind ahead of all of the game day festivities. I'm meteorologist Malcolm Byron at the Storm Station Forecast, WBRZ Channel 2.
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Eagle 98.1, the rock station here on your flagship home for the Fighting Tigers of LSU. Welcome into Southern Rock, 2 days away from Fighting Tiger football. Yes, indeed. And in for an afternoon here on your September 3rd of getting your face thoroughly rocked off. 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

Eagle 98.1, The Rock Station. I don't know about your day, but our day is absolutely insane here at the radio station. A couple of days before football, LSU football season begins, that is, always as the flagship and our sports station. And walking down the stairs with Matt Moscona earlier today, and he had his head in his hands, and he said, the SEC is suing LSU. I was like, oh my gosh, what does this mean? And you know what? I just said, you know, I had literally an armful of rally towels. So we pass out rally towels when we go on campus for our activations ahead of one home game per season. Everyone loves them so much. I got a ton this year. So I'm sitting there talking with Matt with all of these rally towels in my arms. And I said, you know what? Let's just talk about it in Matt's moment today. And I'm going to carry on about my day, loving everything about football season and how exciting this is going to be. I saw a great quote from Lane Kiffin where he was talking about walking down the hill for the dress rehearsal last Saturday and it being just epic. I know this Saturday night is going to be a very special one for him and lots of us inside Tiger Stadium. All of it heard here on Eagle 98.1, of course. And speaking of those rally towels, I am going to be out at the Rouses tomorrow, 14635 Airline Highway, the newer Rouses there in the Gonzales Prairie.

0: line area next to walk-ons with the rally towels and with a bunch of other fun stuff too, as Rouse is, of course, once again covering the spread as our official tailgating headquarters for football season and the official supermarket of the Saints. So that'll be tomorrow from 3 p.m. to 5 p.m. We got our social media folks working on a post right now on our Eagle 98.1 Facebook page, so you can find me and know exactly where I am, as it is not going to be Denham Springs. Now I can breathe. Stay tuned. We got some more Rock for Your Face on the other side of this. We're going to kick it off with Van Halen.
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0: 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This

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Eagle 98.1, the Rock Station. Have you gotten in on Heart of the Game yet? You got a high school athlete in your life. We set up something pretty sweet for him again this season. We'll talk about it here in just a second on Eagle 98.1.

0: appropriately playing some heart there as we talk about the heart of the game in partnership with First American Bank and Trust here on Eagle 98.1. We're also doing it with our sister station, 104.5 ESPN Baton Rouge. All this talk about the big football weekend that we have coming up, I reckon we're definitely in the thick of it right now. And high school sports also massively huge everywhere. So, you know, I'm new to the Prairieville area. Last night, I was at a gas station on 42. I don't remember the name of it, but there were a bunch of Prairieville high school football players in their uniforms inside the gas station, and they were doing this wild photo shoot with a professional photographer, and I was thinking, man, things in high school sports have really changed, I guess, since my kids got out of high school, and also certainly since I have. It looked really cool. Anyway, the lady behind the counter was like, yeah, they're really good. Great. You know, a great athlete in your life, high school or otherwise, doesn't have to be football. It is any high school athlete. Heart of the game is what it's all about. So all you have to do is submit a nomination for a high school athlete in your life or even one that you just happen to know is really amazing. Send us a picture. Tell us a little bit of something about them. And then, of course, we're going to have, and guys and gals now, and then we're going to have a voting period. 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
4: Hot and humid this afternoon with a high in the mid-90s. Late in the day, scattered showers and storms should develop and arrive out of the east. One or two could linger into the evening, but will generally dry out overnight with a few passing clouds from time to time and lows in the mid-70s. Friday looks mostly cloudy with numerous showers and storms likely. We won't rule out some showers early, but the afternoon looks particularly wet at times. Highs may struggle to hit the low 90s. A high rain coverage is expected on Saturday, too. Something to keep in mind ahead of all of the game day festivities. I'm meteorologist Malcolm Byron with the Storm Station Forecast. WBRZ Channel 2.
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Eagle 98.1, The Rock Station. Coming up an hour for right now for today's Chad's Collision Center Southern Salute. We're going back to 1984, an album that helped take one of metal's biggest bands to an entirely different level. And be prepared to get your face thoroughly rocked off for this one. Southern Salutes, just after 4 o'clock, brought to you by Chad's Collision Center here on Eagle 98.1.

0: Southern Rock appropriately during Southern Rock here on Eagle 98.1, the Rock Station. And flagship home for LSU sports since 1998. Your proud flagship home, I might add. And extremely excited about the upcoming season. So coming up 1 hour from right now, Matt is going to break it down and give us his opinion. And a lot of opinions are flying out there. I will say, so on my personal Facebook page today, in the middle of all of this, I just simply made a post that says, why does this stuff seem to follow LSU? You know what I mean? It just, we're all fired up for the weekend, getting ready, planning our events, planning our tailgates, and then you get, you know, an alert on your phone or tons of them that SEC has sued LSU. Well, Matt breaks it down. So the SEC and the NCAA are suing LSU, Lane Kiffin, and a lot of other university leaders. And Matt is going to talk about why this legal fight may have a lot less to do with the argument over eligibility rules and a lot more to do with who is challenging them. That's kind of the way that I broke down what he told me earlier today. But he'll give it to us 1 hour from right now for Matt's Moment here on Eagle 98.1 and go Tigers.
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2: Getting word of a stalled vehicle on Kenilworth near Boone Drive. We also have an accident, Burbank at Gardere. Got a stalled vehicle in the center lane, I-10 eastbound approaching Perkins. Heading from Lovedale to Ascension Parish at an extra 43 minutes of drive time.

0: 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It's a 10-minute drive.
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Congratulations once again to Andy of Maurepas, who was our latest Show Us Your Crack winner yesterday. Got two more to go. Cracked a new windshield. 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
3: Watch for an accident on Burbank Drive between West Parker and East Boyd. Seeing congestion east on I-12 from the 10-12 to Range. It's an 18-minute drive. Watch for an accident on I-12 east near Airline. Also, watch for a stalled vehicle in the center lane, I-10 eastbound approaching Perkins. And it's slow on I-10 westbound on the Atchafalaya Basin Bridge heading to Lafayette.
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5: Tonight will be partly cloudy and muggy with a low temperature of 75 degrees. There may be a stray shower or thunderstorm, especially closer to daybreak. Some early showers and storms, certainly a possibility on Friday. We look for numerous showers and thunderstorms throughout the course of the day. That should prevent our high temperatures from getting far beyond 90 degrees. Maybe a morning and an afternoon round, be alert to downpour. And frequent lightning. We'll keep an eye on those showers and storms wrapping up into the high school football games tomorrow evening. We'll also have numerous showers and thunderstorms around the region on Saturday afternoon. Josh Eaches with the Storm Station Forecast, WBRZ Channel 2.
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3: All right, today's Southern Salute goes back to September 3rd in 1984. This is when Iron Maiden released one of the defining heavy metal albums of the decade. If you're thinking that you're about to get your face rocked off, you're right. Power Slave was the band's fifth studio album, and at this point, Iron Maiden was on a massive run. We'd already gotten the Number of the Beast, Peace of Mind, and somehow following those up with another album that would become a metal classic. The cover alone is unmistakable, with Eddie towering over that ancient Egyptian-type landscape. The music was massive. Power Slave opens with Aces High and closes with Rime of an Ancient Mariner. And right there near the beginning is one of Iron Maiden's most recognizable songs, which we are going to play today. The album also launched an enormous tour, which took Iron Maiden around the globe and really helped cement them as one of the biggest metal bands on the planet, to say the very least. Did we sell it okay? 42 years after Power Slave arrived, today we salute Iron Maiden on Eagle 98.1.

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1: Hey, Michelle. Well, the lunacy continues as SEC Commissioner Greg Sankey, the Southeastern Conference, and NCAA were appearing in a Baton Rouge courtroom today. In Birmingham, in federal court, LSU President Wade Roos, Virge Ausberry, and Lane Kiffin were all sued by the Southeastern Conference. We are 48 hours away from kickoff of one of the most anticipated games in recent memory, and the legal circus has just taken another lap. And if I'm being completely honest, not that I would ever lie to you, but this from the Southeastern Conference and much of college football is one of the most intellectually dishonest things that I've ever seen. And it might be the most intellectually dishonest thing that I've ever covered in my 20 seasons covering the LSU football program. In the last 6 years, we have seen countless athletes go to court to get an injunction to extend their eligibility. In every single case, all of them, the court order was followed. Every single one. Even when Charles Bediaka, who had basketball eligibility, left Alabama, went pro for multiple years, didn't work out, got a TRO, found his way back, played in games for Alabama, lost on appeal, and then was no longer with the team, the SEC and the NCAA went along with it. Diego Pavia, Trinidad Chambers. We could go on and on and on with the high-profile examples. Only now, this is where the SEC, the NCAA, are drawing a line in the

0: saying, it's hard to look at it as anything other than Lane Kiffin. It is intellectually dishonest to suggest that these are professional football players coming back to college. The NCAA screwed up. They passed a new eligibility rule. They should have grandfathered in the class of 2022. They were warned lawsuits would come. They ignored those warnings, passed the legislation, and the lawsuits have flowed. It is absurd to suggest that it's okay for Charles Bediako to play under a court order, but Xavien Harris, who had foot surgery after last season, signed with the Saints as an undrafted free agent, literally never stepped foot on so much as a practice field in New Orleans, to suggest that he is a professional athlete when the new eligibility rule was passed 2 months after his career ended? These schools aren't recruiting Jamar Chase back to LSU. Will Campbell isn't coming to play left tackle. This is a sad example of adults who are used to getting their way pouting when they're challenged.
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2: Much for an accident on Gurrier at Burbank. We also have a stall on Newcastle at South Sherwood Forest. Traffic is slowing down on I-12 East from the 10-12 2 range. It's a 19-minute drive. Also, still heavy traffic due to a breakdown in the center lane on eastbound I-10 approaching Perkins.
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tonight. 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
2: Hello, I'm Carol Miller with today's Get the Lead Out. 55 years ago, on September 3rd, 1971, Led Zeppelin played a sold-out show at Madison Square Garden in front of 20,000 fans. For most of the show, audience members jumped in their seats. During the first encore, some of them jumped onto the stage. They were enough to make Led Zeppelin stop mid-song. Then they restarted their song. Robert Plant added more gusto to Thank You the second time around. That's another Led Zepp update. I'm Carol Miller, and I'm always happy to help you get the lead out.
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0: It happens every day right around this time. Carol Miller's Get the Let Out here during Southern Rock. On a very eventful September 3rd, we're going to say peace out to it and kick off our Acura Baton Rouge Southern Drive at 5 next.
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2: Here, traveling west on I-10 on the Atchafalaya Basin Bridge. Congestion is minimal now heading out from Baton Rouge to Lafayette. Still heavy traffic on I-10 East. We've got a breakdown in the center lane approaching Perkins. Heading from Lovedale to Ascension Parish, it's a 34-minute drive. And watch for an accident Newcastle at South Sherwood Forest. If you see traffic problems, dial pound 250, keyword Baton Rouge traffic. I'm Lisa Bakke.
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15: Tonight will be partly cloudy and muggy with a low temperature of 75 degrees. There may be a stray shower or thunderstorm, especially closer to daybreak. Some early showers and storms, certainly a possibility on Friday. We look for numerous showers and thunderstorms throughout the course of the day. That should prevent our high temperatures from getting far beyond 90 degrees. Maybe a morning and an afternoon round. Be alert to downpours and frequent lightning.

0: evening. We'll keep an eye on those showers and storms wrapping up into the high school football games tomorrow evening. We'll also have numerous showers and thunderstorms around the region on Saturday afternoon. Josh Eaches with the Storm Station Forecast, WBRZ Channel 2.
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0: 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Here at Eagle 98.1, we don't just play rock. We stand for something. We're proud to live in the greatest country on earth, the home of the free, because of the brave. And every day at 5 o'clock, we pause to honor that. 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
1: Watch for congestion on Essen Lane at I-10 due to an accident. We also have an accident, St. Ferdinand near Government. Also, we've got a stall in the exit ramp to Lobdell from I-10 East. If you're traveling east on I-10 from Lobdell out to Ascension Parish, add an extra 24 minutes of drive time. If you see traffic problems, dial pound 250, keyword Baton Rouge Traffic. I'm Lisa Bakay.
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1: Hey, Michelle. Well, the lunacy continues as SEC Commissioner Greg Sankey, the Southeastern Conference, and NCAA were appearing in a Baton Rouge courtroom today. In Birmingham, in federal court, LSU President Wade Roos, Virge Ausberry, and Lane Kiffin were all sued by the Southeastern Conference. We are 48 hours away from kickoff of one of the most anticipated games in recent memory, and the legal circus has just taken another lap. And if I'm being completely honest, not that I would ever lie to you, but this from the Southeastern Conference and much of college football is one of the most intellectually dishonest things that I've ever seen. And it might be the most intellectually dishonest thing that I've ever covered in my 20 seasons covering the LSU football program. In the last 6 years, we have seen countless athletes go to court to get an injunction to extend their eligibility. In every single case, all of them, the court order was followed. Every single one. Even when Charles Bediako, who had basketball eligibility, left Alabama, went pro for multiple years, didn't work out, got a TRO, found his way back, played in games.

0: for Alabama, lost on appeal, and then was no longer with the team, the SEC and the NCAA went along with it. Diego Pavia, Trinidad Chambliss. We could go on and on and on with the high-profile examples. Only now, this is where the SEC, the NCAA, are drawing a line in the sand. It's hard to look at it as anything other than Lane Kiffin. It is intellectually dishonest to suggest that these are professional football players coming back to college. The NCAA screwed up. They passed a new eligibility rule. They should have grandfathered in the class of 2022. They were warned lawsuits would come. They ignored those warnings, passed the legislation, and the lawsuits have flowed. It is absurd to suggest that it's okay for Charles Bediako to play under a court order, but Xavien Harris, who had foot surgery after last season, signed with the Saints as an undrafted free agent, literally never stepped foot on so much as a practice field in New Orleans, to suggest that he is a professional athlete when the new eligibility rule was passed 2 months after his career ended? These schools aren't recruiting Jamar Chase back to LSU. Will Campbell isn't coming to play left tackle. This is a sad example of adults who are used to getting their way pouting when they're challenged.
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3: And cruiser on scene of a stalled truck that is blocking the exit ramp from I-10 East to the Lobdell exit. That is exit 151. And if you're traveling from Lobdell out to Ascension Parish on I-10 East, add an extra 33 minutes of drive time. Watch for an accident as in lane at I-10. And also an accident in St. Ferdinand near Government.
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4: Tonight will be partly cloudy and muggy with a low temperature of 75 degrees. There may be a stray shower or thunderstorm, especially closer to daybreak. Some early showers and storms, certainly a possibility on Friday. We look for numerous showers and thunderstorms throughout the course of the day. That should prevent our high temperatures from getting far beyond 90 degrees. Be a morning and an afternoon round. Be alert to downpour. And frequent lightning. We'll keep an eye on those showers and storms wrapping up into the high school football games tomorrow evening. We'll also have numerous showers and thunderstorms around the region on Saturday afternoon. Josh Eaches with the Storm Station Forecast, WBRZ Channel 2.
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4: Welcome in, fans. Yes, indeed. After a very long and extended talking season, we now have actual football in our sights. Just over 48 hours away from boot meeting ball for your LSU Fighting Tigers. They open their season for the first time at home since 2020. It's a rematch from last year's opener over in the Palmetto State. It's Clemson and it's LSU. Kickoff 6:49 Central on a Saturday night in the real Death Valley. You've heard it's just different. Well, we're thrilled to have you join us for our new show in a great new location. Coming up tonight, we're going to visit with a number of guests, including your QB1. Sam Lovett's going to stop by. We'll hear from him. We'll also talk with defensive coordinator Blake Baker. And, of course, the top Tiger will join us and head coach Lane Kiffin. We got a bunch to get to. Short time to do it. We'll take a quick break. We come back. QB1 going to join us here on the stage at Court to Table. This is the Lane Kiffin Show, and it's coming at you on the LSU Sports Radio Network.
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0: rest periods, but you guys are moving quickly. It is a flurry of activity every single day.
1: Yeah, so again, there's a lot that goes into that, and that's just really creating a practice that we try to make harder than the game. And so it's so fast, our offense goes so fast, you know, the breaks, the transition, so that you're constantly basically conditioning the players. And then so the game should be easier, because in the game they got breaks. They come off the sidelines, they sit down while the other side's out there. So what you see is really orchestrated and done for a reason.
0: Each week, Coach, we'll get some questions from the LSU Sports mobile app. This one this week, Colby, a Tiger fan in Lumberton, Texas, writes in to ask, when you picture what you want people to say about LSU football, Coach, 2 or 3 years from now, what do you hope is noticeably different about the program compared to when you walked in the building?
1: Well, 2 or 3 years from now, that seems like 100 years from now. Or 2 or 3 games from now seems like a long time away. So I don't know about that. I know what I want them to see this year, a team that plays really tough physical football, but plays with great situational awareness. So as you watch, like, man, we're coached really well. You know, we really understand situations. Players don't get a lot of penalties. Players take care of the football. And so that's what I hope you see, something that you're really excited to watch. But at the same time, too, you're like, man, they also hit you, and they play really physical. And that when we play people, they look at the schedule next year and say, oh, crap, what game do we have LSU? That's the hard week.
0: Absolutely. Well, fans, we'll get to see it all on week number one coming up Saturday night. Thanks, Colby, for the question. Stay with us, fans. We'll take a quick break. We'll return with more. Up next, we'll talk about this week's practice and preparation headed into the season opener against Clemson. We'll be back after these words right here on the LSU Sports Radio Network.
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0: Here, court to table. Looking forward to seeing everybody at Tiger Stadium coming up on Saturday night. It is the season opener, first season opener, as I said earlier, since the 2020 season. 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And coach, you know, we look forward to getting into Saturday's game. We usually have a question here from one of the great fans who showed up tonight. And boy, again, give yourself a hand. This is the first night, first show, new venue. You guys got the memo. And what a great crowd we have. It's from Richard from right here in Baton Rouge. Richard Allen, you here?